0: Mike Station, 93.9 Jams HD2. I had to hit y'all off with a classic. Hey, I'm Cappuccino, of course, rocking with you guys until 3 o'clock. And look, that Outkast, it made me think about this thing I saw the other day. It's funny because I actually saw something on social media, but I didn't pay attention to it. But then that same subject hit the news. Men are apparently doing this thing called pheromone maxing. Pretty much skipping out on showers. Boy, don't y'all play. It is summertime. It is still that summer season. Don't play. Don't play with me, all right? Please, I need y'all. You may need a girl. I get that. Cologne. Women like the way men smell with their colognes. I mean, yeah, we like some pheromones, but skipping out on showers, it's too hot to do all that. So are you trying to do this whole pheromone maxing thing? Have you even heard about this? I know it sounds absolutely crazy, but don't bring your tainted tart behind around me talking about I'm trying to holler at somebody. No, sir. Anyway, we got Jenny Juice headed your way, plus some Joe coming up in just minutes. You guys download that free iHeartRadio app. You know what? Tap that microphone. Let's hear from you, too.
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0: 93.9 Jams HD2, Hawaii's throwback station. Have cappuccino and thanks for letting me rock with you guys all on this Saturday. Stick around though, because I'm not done with your throwbacks. I got some Mariah Carey, Always Be My Baby, headed your way. We got some Ja Rule and Ashanti, plus some Destiny's Child, and how about some Neo? All that and more. And of course, you guys can always download the free iHeartRadio app. In fact, do that so you guys can jump in and see what we have in store for you, like that contest tab. Go ahead and do that. Speaking of contests, we are still trying to bless our teachers, our lovely teachers. Thank you for everything that you all do, first of all. But we're trying to bless you with a chance at winning a $5,000 gift card powered by Donors Choose. And you know, we got some teachers who've been nominated and selected to win $5,000 pretty much throughout some of it, everywhere in the States, all right? We got Adriana Luna out in Hanford, California. Kimberly Gray out in Livonia, Michigan. We even have Jessica Kimball out in Washington, Pennsylvania. Kim Vasquez in Arlington, Texas. And you never know, your teachers could be the next one. So, yeah, make sure you guys head on over to the website and continue to support these teachers doing it real big.
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0: Hawaii's Throwback Station, 93.9 Jams, HD2. What's up, Brian Sheet? Hanging out with you on a Saturday. Got your throwbacks on the way. Got Sean Kingston, Beautiful Girls, Next and Too Close, and Tupac and Dr. Dre. Little California love. So the Tupac murder trial wrapped up a little faster than I think anyone thought it would. Scheduled for 5 weeks. Didn't take that long. Jury only took 3 hours to send Keefe D to jail. But it might not be done. He said he's appealing. But the Clark County District Attorney said he's not completely closing the door on charging Diddy. Now, he said, currently, I don't got no evidence. He said, at this point, we don't have sufficient evidence to charge anyone else. But like any other case, if we come into more information, more evidence, so we can always consider filing additional charges. There's been some talk that maybe Keefe D might have some things to say now that he's been convicted of first-degree murder. His sentencing October 13th. Keep up with the latest BIN, the Black Information Network. It's always free on the iHeartRadio app.
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0: 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What's up, Brian G? Hanging out with you on a Labor Day weekend. Got throwbacks on the way. DMX and Party Up. 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

0: 93.9 Jams, HD2, Brian G, rolling with you on a Saturday all weekend long. We got your throwbacks as you celebrate Labor Day weekend. Genuine and Pony on the way. Fugees, Killing Me Softly, and Kanye West and Jamie Foxx with Gold Digger. So it looks like Kanye not going to be performing in Russia. The venue said, nah, we're good. And it looks like it's officially been canceled. But did add a few more shows. Just did his hometown of Chicago. Now he's got a few one-off shows announced to wrap up the year. Concerts in Dallas, Houston, and Phoenix all announced. You're going to get a Halloween show at NRG Stadium October 31st. You're going to be at AT&T Stadium in Dallas November 7th. And you're going to be in Phoenix, State Farm Stadium, November 21st. Tickets available for all the shows at the Yeezy website.
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0: Hawaii's throwback station, 93.9 Jams, HD2. It's Labor Day weekend, but do you know what that means? What's up, Brian G? Rolling with you on a Saturday throwback. Southernway Bone Thugs and Harmony, The Crossroads. Got Sugar, It Wasn't Me, and DJ Kool. Let me clear my throat. They did a big survey about Labor Day. Found out a lot of people really don't know what Labor Day means. 4% of people thought there would be no Labor Day this year at all. 18% thought it was meant to celebrate the founding of labor unions. 9% thought it was the official start of autumn. 6% thought it was to celebrate the signing of the U.S. Constitution. I'm not exactly sure how that even happens. And 4% think it's to honor the end of World War II. 61% got it right. Labor Day is to salute the contributions and achievements of American workers. So you guys, us out here doing the work. Monday is for us to celebrate us with a little extra day off. I think we should get Labor Day every single month, actually. Or one Labor Day every month to celebrate us.
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1: Brian G, hanging out with you on a Saturday, Labor Day weekend. Got your throwbacks on the way. Akon don't matter in 4 minutes. The Tupac trial has wrapped up. Not over yet, though. Sentencing October 13th and an appeal on the way. Keep up with the latest. 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

0: 93.9 Jams, HD2. The Tupac trial officially over. What does that mean for Diddy's situation? It's Brian G. rolling with you on a Saturday. Labor Day weekend. Got throwbacks on the way. Notorious B.I.G., Puffy, and Mace. More money, more problems. Diddy might have some. Lil Wayne, Lollipop, and TLC with Creep. So now that the Tupac trial is officially over, Keefy D will be sentenced on October 13th. What does that mean for Diddy? Because his name came up quick when this trial started. First day, his name was thrown out there. Well, according to TMZ reports, the Clark County District Attorney says he's not ruling out going after Diddy at this point. He said, we don't believe there's sufficient evidence right now to charge anyone else. But if it were to happen, if we could come into more information, more evidence, we can always consider filing additional charges, talking about maybe going after Diddy. 50 Cent has already speculated that Keefy D is going to flip on Diddy quick. So could Diddy be in trouble for the whole Tupac murder on top of what he's dealing with right now, because he's still sitting in prison? Keep up with the latest BIN, the Black Information Network, always free on the iHeartRadio app.
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0: 93.9 Jams, HD2. What's up, Brian G? Hanging out with you on a Saturday. Getting your Labor Day weekend on with Ovex on the way. Got Leah, Are You That Somebody, Juvenile, and Soulja Slim, Slow Motion, and Chris Brown with Jules Santana and Run It. So Chris Brown's got this situation where he was found, I guess, responsible. Not guilty, sounds kind of rough. And has to pay his former housekeeper $13 million over that dog situation. Well, they're supposed to talk to him in court, but he has filed paperwork saying, I'm a little too busy. I ain't got time. I'm out here on the road doing this Chris Brown Usher thing, and I don't have time to break away to come talk to y'all in court. So he says, basically, with the schedule being what it is, it conflicts with what I'm doing, and I'm about to extend the schedule of the tour as well, so I can't be more than 150 miles away to talk about this dog situation. Currently, Avila is seeking to collect that $13 million judgment. In fact, they actually said she could tax the money from this tour, so maybe he has to extend the tour to pay that $13 million.
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Hawaii's Throwback Station, 93.9 Jams, HD2. What up, Brian G? Rolling with you on a Saturday. Got T.I., whatever you like, in about 4 minutes. Lots of stuff coming out about the Keefe D murder trial of Tupac now. One of the things that he said that really stuck with jurors, that he was in the car, and if he would have been on my side, I would have blasted. But instead, he passed the gun to the backseat, which in Nevada is enough to get you convicted. Keep up with the

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1: 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It's Brian G.
0: Hanging out with you on a Saturday. Got your throwbacks on the way. Montel Jordan, this is how we do it. Usher and Alicia Keys, my boo. And Naughty by Nature, Hip Hop Array. It is Labor Day weekend. A lot of y'all getting where you're going. Tomorrow is going to be an easy travel day because tomorrow everyone's going to be where they at. But they said Monday. At this point, is your next super busy day. If you don't get on the road by noon on Monday, you're going to be stuck up in it. So just keep that in mind. AAA said traffic going to be crazy heavy starting at noon on Monday. People getting back to where they're going. If you could manage taking Tuesday off instead of that extra Monday, I'd do it if I were you. Take us with you anywhere you go all weekend long. 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

0: 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It's Game of 50 Cent.
1: 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Let's take them back.

0: Everybody wanna talk like they got something to say, but nothing comes out when they move their lips. Just a bunch of gibberish. They act like they forgot about Dre.
1: 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What's up, Brian Sheep? Rolling with you on a Saturday. Labor Day weekend. Got your throwbacks on the way. Got TLC, No Scrubs, Fabulous, and Tamia, Into You, and Rihanna with Drake and Work. Drake's dropping some live performances from Iceman for the first time ever. Jumped on stage with Don Toliver in Toronto, performed some of the Iceman tracks live. Iceman is now his longest leading number one album. So he's had 17 number one albums. Iceman's been on top of the charts 13 weeks. That passed Take Care, which had 12 weeks in the top slot. So 17 number ones, Iceman, the longest running. So I know he was kind of the joke for a long time with Kendrick, and that's cool. But I think the comeback is done. Finish, complete.
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1: Dr. Dre and iHeartRadio Music Festival artist Snoop Dogg. The next episode is coming up next on Roxy Romeo. First, it's all about Ashanti now with Foolish. Happy Saturday.

93.9 Jams HD2, Hawaii's Throwbacks Station. On the other side for you, Outkast, So Fresh, So Clean is kicking off more of your favorite throwbacks. What's going to do the Fugees, Ready or Not? I'm Roxy Romeo, and as you know, Keefe D. Davis was found guilty of first-degree murder in the death of Tupac Shakur. He did not pull the trigger, but it is believed that he provided the gun and handed it to the shooter. Well, a verdict that is 3 decades in the making. And as you may also know, Keefe D. made previous statements that Diddy offered a $1 million bounty to take out both Tupac and Suge. Now, even though Keefe D. claims that he lied and that Diddy never offered that money, prosecutors aren't completely convinced. They did say that they are not closing the door on the possibility of charging Diddy, but they don't have enough evidence, sufficient evidence, to charge anyone else in Tupac's death. But if more information surfaces, if more evidence, you know, surfaces, which happens all the time,

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Eminem with Lose Yourself is coming up next. And if you are a Jay-Z fan, right after that, I'll tell you how you can be at his Jay-Z 30 show. I'm Roxy Romeo. First now with Casey and JoJo, All My Life.

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1: 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You're rocking out with your girl, Roxy Romeo. I do have more of your favorite throwbacks on the way for you. Coming up, Coolio, Gangsta's Paradise. 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And Rihanna and Jay-Z with Umbrella. And yes, Jay-Z. 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It was crazy. 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
1: On the other side for you, Jade with Don't Walk Away is kicking off more of your favorite throwbacks. Also got Busta Rhymes and Mariah with I Know What You Want. Roxy Romeo and the Lindsay Clancy trial, which is a trial that I have spent so much time watching. This is the mom who killed her three children and tried to kill herself. Well, it has ended in a mistrial. Her legal team argued that she was suffering from postpartum psychosis, where she was hallucinating, that a voice in her head told her to do those horrific things. The jury deliberated for days, and they could not come to a unanimous verdict. The judge twice told them to go back and keep trying. We learned that there was one lone juror that stood on the opposite side of the fence. 11 jurors believed that she was not in her right mind. One, however, would not waver to agree with them. Well, 2 days ago, the defense requested that the one juror be removed, but the judge denied that request. So the judge declared a mistrial yesterday, and it looks like Lindsay Clancy is going to be heading back to trial for number two. The case will be back in front of the judge on September 29th. And, you know, after really understanding all of the pieces in this case, I actually do understand why Lindsay has received so much love and support. Although we all know that Lindsay is the one that technically killed her kids, the internet has determined that it was really because of her ex-husband. She displayed so many signs of needing help, and he ignored all of them. She even told him that she had thoughts of hurting the kids, and he still left her alone with them. While he was on trial, while he was giving testimony, he spoke about her being a loving mother whose mental state began to decline in fall 2022. Medication didn't help. She was battling insomnia. She went 48 hours without any sleep. He said that she really started spiraling in December 2022 when she started taking Seroquel, which is an antipsychotic prescription medication used to treat schizophrenia, bipolar disorder, and major depressive disorder. She told him that she was having suicidal thoughts. She tried to enroll herself in a postpartum program, but was told that she was not a right fit for it. She went to a hospital, spent days at the hospital. That didn't help. She twice called the suicide hotline, got no help. I mean, this is just a truly heartbreaking case all around. I mean, prayers for those babies that are now angels, but also poor Lindsay. I mean, she could not get the help she needed, and she tried. She reached out every way she possibly could think about and still could not get the help that she needed. There is no prison. There is no punishment that you can give Lindsay that is worse than what she is living through right now, knowing what she did.
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Yeah.

0: And guess what? They're facing another outage, which it's just literally crazy. And what is even crazier to me is that this is not making mainstream news. This should be headlines everywhere. It should have been all of this time. So now, of course, families are worried about food spoiling again, you know, getting to work, safety issues. It's just absolutely crazy. Head over to our Black Information Network, BINnews.com. Full story on there for you with the updates. Just crazy.
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1: Got classic BBD with Poison coming up for you in just a few minutes. You're hanging out with your girl Roxy Romeo. Gonna keep your Labor Day weekend going for you now with Ja Rule and Ashanti, always on time.

93.9 at Jams HD2. On the other side for you, the game of 50, how we do is setting off more of your favorite throwbacks. Plus, I got Mariah Carey, Always Be My Baby. I'm Roxy Romeo. And during a recent interview, Chingy dropped a bombshell and revealed that actor Isaiah Russell Bailey is his son. Yes, Isaiah has acted in Netflix Family Reunion. He's also been in Criminal Minds, Giants, SWAT, and Disney Channel's Raven's Home. So he has built quite the resume for himself without the help of his father, because no one even knew that he was Chingy's son. Isaiah's mother, Brittany Perry Russell, is a dancer with a lengthy resume of her own. In previous conversations, Brittany described herself as a single mother who

0: who's been doing it by herself the entire time. Well, shortly after Chingy revealed that Isaiah was his son, Isaiah himself posted a picture with his mom on social media with the caption, quote, "Everything I am, I owe to the woman who has always been there. Grateful for you always, mom." So Chingy trying to name drop his famous son did not go over very well, because aside from Isaiah seemingly shutting him down, he just now looks like a deadbeat dad.
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1: Keeping those good vibes going on your Saturday night. I'm Roxy Romeo. More of your favorite throwbacks are on the way. Getting things started. I got Next with Two Clothes. Also going to do Flo Rida and T-Pain with Low and Blackstreet No Diggity. And we are celebrating Beyonce's album B-Day 20th anniversary and, of course, her birthday. 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

0: 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Roxy Romeo holding you down with more of your favorite throwbacks. On the way for you, I got Ice Cube, You Can Do It, plus Shaggy with It Wasn't Me. So Wheel of Fortune's announcer, Jim Thornton, has been suspended for possibly being in a pedophilic chat room. He was on a flight on his computer while in this chat room, and a fellow passenger being nosy believed that he was in a chat room for people with pedophilic thoughts, and that passenger took screenshots. The messages said, couple of cute boys and a hot little girl, and all you can eat a boy fed. That passenger raised concerns literally while still on that flight. And so police met Thornton when they landed in L.A. to question him. Thornton was not arrested or charged with anything. According to Thornton's attorney, Thornton was trying to access a suicide prevention site and did not realize what the nature of the website actually was. The lawyer claims that Thornton is a suicide prevention advocate and he gives advice in suicide prevention chat rooms, but he was redirected to this other chat room when he logged in. So there is an ongoing investigation. So based on the findings, Wheel of Fortune may keep him or they may not, and he might get charged, he might not. But let me tell you, as a parent especially, it is really, we are living in really, really scary times when you realize just how many pedophiles really exist.
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1: 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I'm Roxy Romeo. I got those details after Fat Joe and Ashanti. What's love coming up next? First, let's get into a classic voice to men now with I'll Make Love to You.

0: 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Keeping you rolling through your Saturday night. I'm Roxy Romeo. Got you covered with more of your favorite throwbacks. DJ Kool is on the way, but let me clear my throat. Baby Bash and Frankie J, Sugar Sugar, and TLC Creep. 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And yes, there is still time for you to win your way over to Vegas to be there for our 2026 iHeartRadio Music Festival. We teamed up with Tequila Corrido. 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

0: 93.9 at Jams HD2. Holding you down on Roxy Romeo. Definitely appreciate you for hanging out and spending a little time with me. Gonna help close out your Saturday with J-Lo and Ja Rule. I'm Real. Also, Naughty by Nature, Hip Hop Array. And talking about it earlier, Beyonce, she is celebrating the 20th anniversary of her album, B-Day. And in honor of that, she dropped a surprise collab with Selena. Yes. She sang Irreplaceable in Espanol. And she combined elements of Selena's Como La Flor into the song. And I gotta say, even though I have no clue what she is saying, I am not mad. So if you haven't heard it, something to check out.
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1: 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Happy Labor Day weekend, man. Let's go ahead and kick it off with some baby girl. 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

0: 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Who wants to go see Hova in L.A.? Because he's still on his tour run. You play a partner, G-Biz. It's the Make Hip Hop and R&B. 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
1: 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You play a part of the G-Biz. Shout out to the homie Paco. Said he wanted to hear some Outkast. I said, Pac, check it out, bro. 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
1: 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You play a part of the G-Biz. It's throwback hip-hop and R&B. It's about to go down in Sin City, man. September 18th and 19th. Two nights, one stage, all presented by the folks over there at Capital One. 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Or you could be there live and in person. We're talking about BTS, Benson Boom, Ciara just added to the show, Cardi B, Weezer, Major Lazer, and Snoop Dogg all going to be there. Now, you definitely don't want to miss it. 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
1: Throwback hip-hop and R&B. You play a part in the G-Biz. Shout out to all my Virgos, man, out here celebrating they time because it is Virgo season. Let me not disrespect and step on y'all toes. It's y'all time to shine. So happy birthday to my cousin Jay Jonah. I love you, man. Hopefully y'all here living it up to the best, man. And for all my folks out here, shout out to my guy Kodak over there on IG. My brother D2. Oh yeah, you not technically a Virgo too. I forgot. Libra season. Y'all got time. Y'all ain't even gonna hit up to the end of the month. But regardless, you got a birthday in September or end of August, and you celebrating Virgo season, this is for you. Much love. Hit me Instagram, Snapchat, Twitter, and TikTok at _GBusiness, and I'll go ahead and give you a shout for sure.
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0: 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I ain't scared of this hate.
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You play a part in the G Biz. Man, my girl Diana hit me and said she wanted to hear some Tupac. So, of course, I had to put it on for you, baby. 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

0: 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Beyonce has something special for all you Virgos out there. I mean, I guess you don't have to be a Virgo to win, but I mean, she's a Virgo, which is, I'm pretty sure, why she's doing it during September. And also, in honor of her iconic album, B-Day. And we're going to be hooking somebody up with a $2,000 gift card so you can turn your birthday wish into reality. You play a part of the G-Biz right here. It's Throwback Hip Hop and R&B. 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All right? 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
1: Throwback hip hop and R&B, play a button at G-Biz. Maisha hit me up and she said she wanted to hear some KC and JoJo All My Life. Maisha, I'm gonna do this just for you because I'm telling you, I stopped even listening to this song when I couldn't hit the notes like JoJo. I've been struggling all my life. Look at that. That's the name of the song.

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1: 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Oh, September 18th will be here before you know it. 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Cardi B in the building, Ciara, Google Dolls, Kenny Chesney, Major Lazer, Snoop Dogg, Weezer, Benson Boom, and so many more. Again, September 18th and 19th out there in Vegas. 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
1: Throwback hip-hop and R&B, played by the G-Biz. I told my homegirl the other day she was singing this song way too hard in middle school to end up with the baby daddy she got. Here's TLC, No Scrubs.

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It's throwback hip-hop and R&B. You know, the first time I heard this record, I had no business listening to it. Lyrics was nasty as I'll be damned. I didn't let my mama know it was on that CD, though. It's Ludacris. What's your fantasy?

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1: Throwback hip hop and R&B. You play a part in the G-Biz, and my time has come to an end. Yup, that's it. It's a wrap as we are still in this Labor Day weekend, holiday weekend. For a lot of my folks out there, probably got the day off tomorrow. So go ahead and celebrate, man. Enjoy yourself. Turn up. Throw something out there on the grill and enjoy the fact that football is officially back. Coming up this week, we got games, baby. I already been watching college. I missed it so much. Oh, God. Oh, thank you. Thank you, Lord, for bringing me through those dark ages, because now it's time for the Raiders to hit the field. Let's go, baby. We're back at the Death Star, and Fernando Mendoza, the number one draft pick, is on our team. Now, he ain't got to start. He ain't got to start. I'll take your cousin. But right now, I'm feeling good. So if you're feeling good, man, lock in with your player partner. Instagram, Snapchat, Twitter, TikTok, at underscore G-B-I-Z-N-E-S-S. 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

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J-Lo and Ja Rule, I'm real. Dolla White checking in on this Sunday morning. Let's crash out. 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

0: 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Kanye, Gold Digger, Dolla White hanging with you early on this Sunday morning. I've got requests on the way for Outkast, Miss Jackson, plus Eminem, the Monster, coming up as well. Right now, it's time to crash out. 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
3: Breezy, showers likely, and possibly a thunderstorm today. The high around 86. Tonight, expect frequent showers and breezy. The low will be in the upper 70s.
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0: 93.9 Jams HD2, Ashanti Foolish, Dola White hanging with you on this Sunday morning. Got requests out of the way for Shaggy, Boombastic Plus, Aaliyah, Try Again coming up as well. This time in 1 week, I'm excited. This time in 1 week, the NFL will have kicked off. Well, it will have kicked off, I think, Thursday night. And then Sunday morning, we watch football. Like, Sunday's starting, you know, we start watching football again. And I'm super excited about that. I have no reason to be excited because I grew up in Atlanta. I'm a diehard Atlanta Falcons fan, unfortunately. And there's never much for me to look forward to. But I still look forward. I still have that dumbass hope. Who's your team? Let me know. Tap that red mic on your iHeartRadio app. Who you rooting for next Sunday? Let me know.
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0: 93.9 Jams HD2, Eminem, Lose Yourself, Dola White hanging with you on this Sunday morning. I've got requests on the way for Snoop Dogg, Jenny Juice, plus Busta Rhymes, I Know What You Want, coming up as well. Right now, we got to take it back to 06. These were your top five songs on this date from 2006. At number five, E-40 and T-Pain, You and That Booty. Number four, Chingy and Tyrese. There's two names for you. Pulling Me Back. Number three, Cassie, Me and You. Number two, I Can Still Get Away with This One in the Club. Dro and T.I., Shoulder Lean. And the number one song on this date, 06, B&J, Deja Vu. There you go, your top five from 2006.
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2: Breezy, showers likely, and possibly a thunderstorm today. The high around 86. Tonight, expect frequent showers and breezy. The low will be in the upper 70s.
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0: 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Ursh and Alicia Keys, my boo. Dola White hanging with you on this Sunday morning. I've got requests out of Wave and Naughty by Nature, Hip Hop Array, plus Shaggy Angel coming up as well. But right now it's time to crash out. 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Tashanka, what you crashing out about?
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0: 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Keep crashing out. 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

0: 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Who is this?
1: Carla.
0: Carla, you ready to play random ass trivia for no damn reason for absolutely nothing?
1: Yes, I am.
0: All right, here's how it works. I'm going to ask you a random ass trivia question. If you get the answer wrong, you win absolutely nothing. However, get the answer right, you also win absolutely nothing. Do you understand?
1: Yes.
0: All right, Carla, here's your question. How old was Usher when he released his album, Raymond vs. Raymond, in 2010?
1: 31.
0: You know your Usher. 31 is correct. Congratulations, Carla. You did it. You won. You won absolutely nothing, but you got the answer right. You made your family proud. That's what matters most. Thank you so much for playing, Carla.
1: Thank you.

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Cam, hey, Ma, Dola White hanging with you on this Sunday morning. I've got requests on the way for Ja Rule and Ashanti, always on time. That's on the way after.

0: 93.9 Jams HD2. Ja Rule, always on time. Dola White hanging with you on this Sunday morning. I've got requests on the way for Bog and Dre, California Love, plus Rihanna and Jay, Umbrella, coming up as well. Right now, let's talk about this 2026 iHeartRadio Music Festival. That's coming back September 18th and 19th in Vegas. Two nights, one stage. 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It's a weekend full of superstar performances from the biggest names in music and some surprise collabs you're going to want to witness live. Do I know what the collabs are? I hate to say that I don't, because they don't tell me these things. But I do know who is definitely taking the stage, and it's amazing. Snoop Dogg, Cardi B, Ciara, and so many more. Limited tickets are available. Not many left. If you want to go, you better buy them tickets right now. Start planning it. 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

0: White Throwback Station, 93.9 Jams HD2. Chris Brown, Run It. Dola White hanging with you on this Sunday morning. I've got requests on the way for Ursha, You Made Me Wanna, plus T-Pain and Akon, Bartender, coming up as well. But right now, we got to take it back to 07. These are your top five songs on this date from 2007. They are classics. Number five, Plies and T-Pain, Shouty. Number four, Fabulous, Neo, Make Me Better. Number three, Kanye, Can't Tell Me Nothing. Number two, Jay Holiday, Bed. I told you, these are all classics. So which classic was on top in 07? Keisha Cole, Missy, Lil' Kim, Let It Go was your number one song on this date from 2007.
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0: Jams HD2. Fat Joe and Ashanti, what's love? Dola White hanging with you on this Sunday. Got requests out of the way for Aaliyah, Are You That Somebody? Plus, Missy, Get Your Freak On coming up as well. Right now, it's time to crash out. If you're having a bad weekend, get that up off your chest. 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Mario, what you crashing out about, homie?
1: Dola White, crashing out on my baby mama, man. 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
1: This is Cherish.
0: Cherish, are you ready to play random ass trivia for no damn reason for absolutely nothing?
1: Yes.
0: All right, here's how it works. I'm going to ask you a random ass trivia question. If you get the answer wrong, you win absolutely nothing. However, get the answer right, you also win absolutely nothing. Do you understand?
1: Yes, I'm ready.
0: All right, Cherish, here's your question. How many members were originally in Destiny's Child?
1: Three.
0: No, I'm sorry. Three is incorrect. It was four. There were four members of Destiny's Child originally. So you didn't get that right, which means you won absolutely

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Game and Fendi, hate it or love it. Dola White hanging with you on this Sunday. Got requests on the way for Nelly, Hot and Her, plus Eminem and Rihanna, Love the Way You Lie, and Biggie, More Money, More Problems are all on the way. You got a request in the meantime, hit me with it. Tap that red mic on our free iHeartRadio app. Use that talkback feature. Super dope, super easy to use. Just leave that request right there. I'll do my best to get it on there for you. All right? Real quick, I got to send a

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0: 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Nelly, hot and her. Dola White hanging with you on this Sunday. Got requests on the way for Biggie, More Money, More Problems. Plus, Eminem and Rihanna, Love the Way You Lie, coming up as well. Right now, let's talk about this football season, because in 7 days, I'll probably be depressed somewhere, because I'm a Falcons fan. I know some of you will have a big reaction to that. But I grew up in Atlanta. I can't help it. Do I wish I could have been born in a better football city? Yes. Just not how it works. I grew up in Atlanta. I'm a Falcons fan. But I'm looking forward to being hurt again starting next Sunday. Who's your team? I want to know. Tap that red mic on your iHeartRadio app. Let me know.
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93.9 Jams HD2. Dre and Snoop, the next episode. Dola White hanging with y'all on this Sunday. I've got requests on the way for Juvenile, Back That Thing Up, Blush, J-Lo and Ja Rule, I'm Real, is coming up as well. Also, we'll take it back to 08. I'll run down the top five songs on this date from 08. Right now, it's

0: 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J-Lo and Ja Rule, I'm real. Dola White hanging with you on this Sunday morning. Got requests on the way for the Fugees, Killing Me Softly, plus Fabulous and Tamia, Indy U coming up as well. But right now, let's go back to 08. These are your top five songs on this date from 2008. And number five used to shake the club, literally. Jeezy, Kanye, Put On was your number five song. Number four, Keisha Cole, Heaven Sent. Number three, Weezy and Millie. Number two, Rihanna, Take a Bow. And the number one song on this date in 08. Jasmine Sullivan, Needs You Bad. There you go, your top five from 2008.
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Lil Kanye on it, man. What's up, Sunday? 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Big Von here got the magic stick, the return of the Mac, the Southern hospitality, and anything you need or want. Even some classic Usher like this here.

0: 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The magic stick fix everything. You know what I mean? That's why it's magic. Stay close, man. I got some hookup for you. Well, first, I got all your jams. Got the return of the Mac. Get a chance to fly you to Vegas and a whole lot more to be a part of it. You just got to keep it locked all right here.
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Hawaii's throwback station, 93.9 Jams HD2. Getting down with it one time, a little bit of that, you can do it, put your back into it. Look here, man, Big Von on the rail trying to get you right. Everyone complains about there's nothing to watch. Lucky for you, set your good DVRs for September 8th. If you love snowfall, especially like I did,

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1: The resurgence of the Joe out there since the verses. Look at him getting it. I'm so proud of it. I ain't done with nothing. Still got some of that G thing coming up. Lovers and Friends. A little bit of Jagged Edge. And maybe tell you how to get a nice little flyaway to Las Vegas to go to the iHeartRadio Music Festival. You want to be there? I'm going to tell you how to do it all after this.
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You can't go wrong. Happy birthday, Shirley. 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

0: Hawaii's throwback station, 93.9 Jams HD2. The great DMX in there doing that party up. I ain't done with y'all. Got the Bombastic. Going to do a little bit of Creep. 50 Cent with the 21 questions. And if anybody needs a flyaway, just want to get away for a minute, I'm going to tell you how we're going to send you to Vegas all after this.
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93.9 Jams HD2, Hawaii's throwback station. A little something from the Creep as we send our prayers out to T-Boz, who's been a little bit under the weather due to a post from Mr. Dalvin. So put her in your prayers. We wish you a speedy recovery, Miss T-Boz. So then let's do some of the 21 questions.

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0: Hawaii's throwback station, 93.9 Jams HD2. Lil T-Pain in the thing. Sunday is fun day. Big Von on the raid with all the jams. Got some Eminem coming up. Got some hip-hop parade. Nice little hookup for the big events going on in the area. And to tell you how to get a flyaway to Las Vegas. If you want to be there, you just got to keep it locked all right here.
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1: Miss Aaliyah doing the try again, man. You know what it is. Big Von trying to do it like that. I got a little bit of Don't Walk Away. 50 Cent with the pimp. 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